Traffic on Slovenian highways is flowing smoothly. We wish you a safe journey. Promet na naših cestah poteka tekoč in brez posebnosti. Srečno pot vam želimo.

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1: Be careful on the A1 highway between junctions Domžale and Ljubljana-Šentjakob. In the direction of Ljubljana, traffic is disrupted there due to traffic accident. Drive safe. 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

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Traffic flows in one lane due to a car accident. Drive safely. 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

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On the A2 highway between Pocmarica resting area and the junction Vyšnja Gora in direction of Ljubljana, traffic is also disrupted there. Drive safely. 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

Traffic on Slovenian highways is flowing smoothly. 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
1: Good morning. Traffic on Slovenian highways is flowing smoothly. We wish you a safe journey. 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
1: It's about 10 minutes delay by Domžale coming into Ljubljana from the east right now from Maribor and Celje. Around Postojna, we're also starting to see some traffic there in the direction of Koper, especially about 2 kilometers of slow-moving traffic there by that construction site.
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1: Coming into Ljubljana from Maribor and Celje by Domžale, we're told of about 10 to 15 minute delays right now. From the other directions, it's fine. By Postojna, we have construction, and because of that, about 5 minute delays, especially in the direction from Ljubljana towards Koper. Otherwise, no major problems.
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4: The U.S. Senate has approved a measure instructing President Donald Trump to end the war in Iran and that he must have congressional approval before continuing any military action. The resolution, though, is largely symbolic and does not carry the force of law. The conflict is now in its fifth month and a ceasefire is in place. The Strait of Hormuz is also open again. So far, at least 172 vessels have traveled through it. The head of the Airports Council International Europe, or ACI Europe, has warned European leaders that the new entry-exit system is not working well. Earlier this year, the EU unveiled the system. It requires travelers from outside the EU to register their biometric information when entering most European countries, which is then checked when they leave. The ACI says that passengers were waiting for hours in cases and sometimes missing flights. Today will start off somewhat cloudy, but it'll be sunny later on, with isolated storms and showers possible. Datum highs from 29 to 30 on, with isolated storms and showers possible. Datum highs from 29 to 32 degrees today.
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0: especially towards Koper, it seems to be moving slowly. And now we're also getting some delays by Slovenska Konice, construction-related delays, we should say. That's 10 minutes there in the direction of Maribor.
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2: Točno 7 ura, dobro jutro z Radija SI. 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Ram Jam in Black Betty. Dobro jutro.
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1: We have delays reported by Slovenske Konice construction-related ones. If you're traveling from Celje to Maribor, you're going to wait about 10 minutes working your way through that construction site. If you are otherwise in the west, there's a big construction site around Postojna. Because of that, in the direction of Koper, about 5 to 10-minute delays there, moving slowly. If you're coming into Ljubljana right now, but from Maribor and Celje, you're going to lose 10 minutes by Domžale, and some commuter traffic still on the southern part of the Ljubljana ring, especially there by Center, about a 5-minute traffic jam waiting for you there.
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1: They can feel the heat. They're enjoying a triumphant 23 degrees right now in Zagreb after a World Cup victory. They're looking forward to 30 degrees, though. During the day, it's going to get very hot down in Zagreb. It's already that hot in Rome as well, 23 degrees there. In Paris, it's also 24 degrees. Western Europe still suffering from very, very high temperatures. Athens is close to 30 degrees already right now. It's at 28 right now. Amsterdam, 22. Otherwise, in other parts of Europe, it's a bit better. In Helsinki, 12 degrees. It's raining there. It's a bit cooler in Oslo as well, 14 degrees there. Good morning.
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0: Michael Jackson na Radio SI in Smooth Criminal iz leta 1987. 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
2: According to official statistics in Slovenia, between 2014 and 2024, housing prices went up in every EU country. I'm afraid so. In Hungary, they went up by 250%. In Lithuania, 144%. In Finland, guess what? Only 1.4%. Finska. They're like, yeah, it's cold, but at least our prices don't move. And Slovenia? Ah, Slovenia, my beautiful mountain home. Prices went up by 102%. Woohoo! That's almost twice the EU average. Bravo, Slovenia, I'm proud of you. We're not first, but still proudly unaffordable. I asked my friend Pero, hey Pero, did your salary also grow by 102%? He said,
3: Yeah, Dave, together with my electricity bill.
2: But here's the best part. Kljub temu, da so cene podivjale, 74.8% Slovencov še vedno živi v lastniški stanovanji. That's almost 3/4 of the country. We don't rent, we own. Even if we have to sell a kidney or a firstborn child to the bank. It's like a national sport. Buying a flat, slovenski ekstremni šport. We say, dom je tam, kjer je srce. Home is where the heart is. It should be more like, dom je tam, kjer te banka dovolí dýchat. Home is where the bank says you may breathe. In Finland, they rent happily. In Slovenia, we sign a mortgage and smile bravely. Because owning something, tudi če je garsonjera z razgledom na sosedov balkon, feels good. So, while Europe rents, Slovenci build, buy and borrow. Our national motto could be 102% higher prices, 100% heart and 0% savings.
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7: Doživite velik koncert v City centru Celje. Sreda, 24. junij, ob 20. uri. Simfonični orkester in Maja Kevc. Masaja, Bojan

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0: 15 cities are under red alert. Experts say that Europe is the fastest warming continent, heating up twice as fast as the global average. The U.S. Senate has approved a measure instructing President Donald Trump to end the war in Iran and that he must have congressional approval before continuing any military action. The resolution, though, is largely symbolic and does not carry the force of law. The conflict is now in its fifth month and a ceasefire is in place. The Strait of Hormuz is also open again. So far, at least 172 vessels have traveled through it. Today will start off somewhat cloudy, but it'll be sunny later on, with isolated storms and showers possible. Data highs from 29 to 32 degrees today.
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0: It's busy still coming into Ljubljana by Domžale, about a 10-minute delay. By Slovenske Konjice, 10-minute delays. That's because of construction, and that's from Celje towards Maribor. And in the west there, around Postojna, we have reports of some tire pieces, and we have reports of construction-related delays there, especially if you're traveling in the direction towards the seaside.
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1: Be careful on the coastal highway. A tire is reported near the rest area Raubarkomanda if you're driving towards Koper. And short delay is before the junction Postojna also if you're driving towards Koper. Delays are reported on the A1 highway if you're driving from Dramlje towards Maribor. The waiting time is around 15 minutes. And delays are still reported when arriving into Ljubljana between junctions Domžale and Šent Jakob. And some congestion is also reported on the Ljubljana bypass on the section between Zadobrova and Nove Jarše and also between Malence and the junction Ljubljana Center.
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0: The most up-to-date traffic info in Slovenia. 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
1: It's the usual delays of the morning. That includes coming from Celje to Maribor, about a 15-minute delay by Dramlje there because of construction. Construction-related delays around Postojna as well in both directions. You're going to lose about 5 minutes, 2 kilometers of slow-moving traffic either towards Ljubljana or towards Koper. By Ljubljana Center, it's about a 5-minute traffic jam there on the southern part of the Ljubljana Ring, and it's moving slowly by Domžale coming into and leaving Ljubljana. That's between Maribor and Ljubljana.
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2: That's exactly right, Blush. We're going to be very busy here on Radio SI. Lots of traffic reports because hellish traffic jams are coming. That's the front page of Delo this morning. The day is expected to be one of the busiest days on Slovenian highways this year as school holidays begin and the country celebrates Statehood Day on Thursday. So do stay tuned. In the meantime, on the front page of Dnevnik, long live unity of the living and the dead. It's the independence anniversary on the front page of Dnevnik. The newspaper says, we are not Switzerland and never will be, but we have no reason to be ashamed of our country. We have done some things wrong, but we have done more things right. That's according to the editorial board of Dnevnik, marking Slovenia's 35th anniversary. On the front page of Večer, care for the elderly and the sick. On the front page there, Slovenia has been gripped by a heat wave that weather forecasters say will take a while. And most at risk are the elderly and people with chronic conditions. Let's make sure to keep an eye on them.
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1: Today's the last day of school for primary and secondary school students in Slovenia. The summer break will last until the 1st of September. Nearly 200,000 students are in the school system, with 20,000 now finishing their very first year. Children start going to school in the country at the age of 6 and finish primary school at the age of 15. A heat wave in Europe continues. 40 people have drowned in France by going swimming to try to escape the heat. Europe is in the middle of record-breaking temperatures. France had its hottest June day ever on Tuesday at roughly 30 degrees. In Spain, some areas have seen temperatures above 40. In Italy, 15 cities are under red alert. Experts say that Europe is the fastest warming continent, heating up twice as fast as the global average. The U.S. Senate has approved a measure instructing President Donald Trump to end the war in Iran and that he must have congressional approval before continuing any military action. The resolution, though, is largely symbolic and does not carry the force of law. The conflict is now in its fifth month and a ceasefire is in place. The Strait of Hormuz is also open again.

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1: It's still busy and moving slowly coming into Ljubljana by Domžale because of construction work. You're going to lose about 5 minutes or so coming in. It's also busy around Postojna, especially if you're traveling from Ljubljana to Koper there. It's going to take 5 to 10 minutes to work your way just through that construction site. It's also about 2 kilometers of congestion going the other way, so towards Ljubljana. If you're traveling between Maribor and Celje, especially from Celje to Maribor, it's quite slow moving there. You got 10-minute delays waiting for you. Careful there, and in the opposite direction also, it's backed up there before Slovenske Konjice, heading west towards Celje.
2: Do zastojev še vedno prihaja na štajerski avtocesti od Dramelj proti Slovenskim Konjicam. 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
1: 5-minute delays around Postojna right now in both directions. So traveling towards Ljubljana or traveling towards the coast because of construction that's happening there. We have delays around Domžale still. It's about 5-minute delays if you're coming into the city. That's if you're coming in from Maribor and Celje, so from the east at the end of the A1 highway. If you're coming into Ljubljana from the south, some new traffic building up there near the exit beach, after the exit, I should say, before Vyšnja Gora, heading north towards Ljubljana, you're going to lose about 10 minutes there. Also, around Slovenske Konjice, things are quite slow, especially in the direction of Maribor coming from Celje. There are some delays reported of about 10 minutes. Also delays reported towards Celje coming from Maribor, again because of construction happening there.
2: Na Štajerski autocesti so zastoji pri priključku Dramlje v obe smeri, čakalna doba je nekje 10 minut, krajši zastoj tudi pred Domžalami v smeri Ljubljane. 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

Just waste time. Even if it's just for a while, I'll be there to make you smile. Touch and kiss you just

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1: Delays reported coming into Ljubljana by Domžale. It's about a 5 to 10 minute delay. They're coming in from Maribor and from Celje. And unfortunately, we have an accident that's affecting traffic leaving Ljubljana. If you're heading towards Koper and the coast, careful around Brezovica. There was an accident there on the A1 highway heading west. We're being told if about 5 to 10 minute delays there, once you pass the accident, it will be fine until you reach Postojna. There, it's another 10 minutes waiting for you around Postojna. Traffic jams in both directions, actually, there by Postojna on the A1 highway. In the east, there are delays from Celje to Maribor, construction-related problems there by Dramlje. You're going to lose 5 to 10 minutes there.
2: Prometna nesreča je na primorski avtocesti pri Dragomeru v smeri Kopra, tukaj je krajši zastoj. 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

0: Sex and Drugs and Rock and Roll, Dury nas je popeljal v nebo in sedaj se pa vračamo na realna tla. 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
3: That was a tech TV news presenter announcing the news 1 minute late due to a warning strike by Czech television employees. Employees at the Czech public broadcaster staged a 24-hour strike on Monday against government plans to abolish TV and radio license fees, a move they say threatens their independence. According to the government plan, public radio and television will be financed from the state budget instead of fees paid by individuals, households, and businesses. But critics say the change would give the ruling coalition power to influence the media, citing examples from Slovakia and Hungary. Apart from abolishing the current license fee system, the plan also envisages a 15% cut in the public broadcaster's budget, which would entail the letting go of hundreds of employees and cancellation of numerous programs. Jan Herget from Czech Radio said they see the changes to the funding system as a threat to their independence and stability.
4: Chceme ukázat vztyčený prst, že si nechceme nechat líbit to, co aktuální politická reprezentace má teď v plánu, tedy změnu systému financování veřejnoprávních médií, protože to cítíme jako ohrožení naší nezávislosti a stability.
3: Czech Prime Minister Andrej Babiš defended the plan and rejected accusations of attempts to influence the media. He said the only goal was cutting costs, a theme which is also discussed in countries like Finland, the UK, France and Germany.
5: Všichni mluví o úsporách. 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
3: Meanwhile, out in the streets of Prague, thousands of people rallied in support of public media. Protesters say they won't allow the public media service to fall under state control.
6: No, nemůžeme souhlasit s tím, že současná vláda si chce udělat z veřejnoprávních médií svoji hlásnou troubu.
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3: Slovenian journalists also backed the Czech strike. Other journalist organizations also voiced support for their colleagues at the Czech public broadcaster, describing the situation as a wider European trend, which risks increasing political influence over public media and undermining editorial independence.
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0: 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Slovenia Facts. Did you know?
1: No Slovenian writer has won the Nobel Prize for Literature yet, but a Yugoslav writer did. In 1961, Ivo Andrić, the author of the book The Bridge on the Drina, won the prestigious award. However, although many people have heard of the famous writer, they don't know that he spent some unhappy time in Slovenia. During World War I, the young Ivo Andrić was arrested by Austrian authorities and jailed in the city of Maribor. In fact, remnants of the prison can still be seen today, close to the popular shopping center Europark. We can assume that Andrić would be quite happy that the prison he was held in is in ruins now.

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1: 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I'm Michael Mansky.
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1: Today is the last day of school for primary and secondary school students in Slovenia. The summer break will last until the 1st of September. Nearly 200,000 students are in the school system, with 20,000 now finishing their very first year. Children start going to school in the country at the age of 6 and finish primary school at the age of 15. A heat wave in Europe continues. 40 people have drowned in France by going swimming to try to escape the heat. Europe is in the middle of record-breaking temperatures. France had its hottest June day ever on Tuesday at roughly 30 degrees. In Spain, some areas have seen temperatures above 40. In Italy, 15 cities are under red alert. Experts say that Europe is the fastest warming continent, heating up twice as fast as the global average. The U.S. Senate has approved a measure instructing President Donald Trump to end the war in Iran and that he must have congressional approval before continuing any military action. The resolution, though, is largely symbolic and does not carry the force of law. The conflict is now in its fifth month and a ceasefire is in place. The Strait of Hormuz is also open again. So far, at least 172 vessels have traveled through it. The head of the Airports Council International Europe, or ACI Europe, has warned European leaders that the new entry-exit system is not working well. Earlier this year, the EU unveiled the system. It requires travelers from outside the EU to register their biometric information when entering most European countries, which is then checked when they leave. The ACI says that passengers were waiting for hours in cases and sometimes missing flights. Today will start off somewhat cloudy, but it'll be sunny later on, with isolated storms and showers possible. Datum highs from 29 to 32 degrees today.
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1: Unfortunately, an accident affecting traffic leaving Ljubljana heading towards the coast. There happened by Brezovica after the exit Brezovica. It's backed up all the way onto the Ljubljana ring itself by Brezovica after the exit Brezovica. It's backed up all the way onto the Ljubljana ring itself, moving slowly right now. You can lose about

drinking. 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By that time, 1:45, last call for alcohol. I looked down the bar, at the bartender. I'm like, hey, what do you want?

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2: Today is the 24th of June. Tomorrow is a holiday. Let's see what's happening in Slovenia tonight. Never mind rock and roll. It's time for Schrott and Roll at 8 o'clock tonight.

That's in the Kosovel Dom in Sežana. The Teo Colori Trio performing tonight in the Hangar Bar in Izola. That concert starts at 9 o'clock tonight. And Batista Cadillac performing tonight in Vrhnika.

0: That's a concert near Vrhnika tonight at 10:30 with Batista Cadillac. Whatever you decide to do, Radio SI hopes you have a wonderful evening.
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1: The good news is that the accident has been cleared away on the A1 highway that would happen by Dragomer, just leaving Ljubljana, heading west towards the coast. However, still some traffic is going to take a while to get back to normal. Got about 5-minute delays there. It's backed up onto the Ljubljana Ring. On the southern Ljubljana Ring, 5-minute delays also there. On the southern part of the Ljubljana Ring there by Center and Jug. And delays around Domžale, just congested. Nothing too bad, nothing too severe. We have traffic-related delays, construction-related delays, I should say, also by Postojna. 10-minute delays in both directions, so towards Koper or towards Ljubljana. The same phenomenon happening in the east around Dramlje and Slovenske Konice. If you're going from Celje to Maribor, you're going to lose about 10 minutes. And if you're going the opposite direction, also about a 5 to 10-minute delay. That's in the direction of Celje.
2: Na glavni cesti Novo mesto Uršna sela Semič je prišlo do prometne nesreče pri Uršnih selih. 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
2: Hello, Melanie.
3: Hello, hi.
2: Welcome to the Land of Dreams.
3: Oh, thank you very much. Thank you. Thanks for coming.
2: We're in Maribor today?
3: Yes, we're in Maribor, place where I work, I live, and enjoy the space very much so, yeah.
2: How do you like Maribor?
3: I love it. It has everything that I need this time of my life, I guess. Maybe if I was a little bit younger, not so much, but now it's perfect. I can relax when I'm not working, so yeah.
2: We won't reveal your age.
3: I know. Everybody always comes in and asks me my age, so everybody probably already knows. Okay. Hi, my name's Melanie. I'm from Watford, which is a town outside London. It's outside North London, but not far outside London. What do I do? I have a bar in Maribor. It was originally a bar. So when I found it, I wasn't looking to run a bar, but I guess it found me in a way because I couldn't change the license. And so I was like, okay, I've done it before. My dad had a pub, so I'm very familiar with it. So, yeah.
2: So you run this bar, you wait on people, you take the orders, you do the background stuff.
3: Yeah, I mean, everything a bar does. So I do everything from the paperwork, the admin, through to serving drinks at the bar. Okay. And as much as I can.
2: And not do
3: so much table service because we're an English pub. So yeah, that's new experience. So yeah, everything really. Yeah.
2: Okay. So this place where we are, this bar of yours, it's like Little England in Maribor.
3: Yeah, it's
2: this vibe.
3: Yeah.
2: The moment you step in.
3: It does. I'm trying to take you back to the 1980s and 1990s in England's underground stations. We have the underground sign. We have over here Piccadilly Circus, and I have Baker Street. So everything on the walls are original. Everything's from England, and all the ceramics are actually from the London Underground supplier. So it's authentic. Even the train seats, we have a carriage.
2: You said every pub has a dartboard and a pool table. Typical English sports?
3: Yeah, I think so. Darts was always on the TV when I was, you know, in the 1970s. There was always darts and wrestling. And so I think it's just continued through. And we have this area upstairs above the bar. We have four pool tables and dartboard. And yeah, it feels like a proper English pub now. When I came, I started investing 9 years ago. I sold up in England and I decided to buy overseas. We were still in the EU then. So it was a little easier and it was the time to do it. And plus my children had gone to university at the time. So I kind of had my second life. I was free to go. Yeah. And so I decided on Slovenia purely because I went through Slovenia when I was around 23, 24 years old. In the back of a cab, actually, in the back of a taxi. I was working for a Taiwanese company, and I was like, wow, I was kind of sold back then. And then fast forward 20, 25 years, I thought, okay, you know, second part of my life, my children are in university, everybody's happy, what should I do? You know, I have to move forwards, I have to, you know, keep going, because I'm that sort of person, I like to keep learning. So I thought, okay, let's look at Slovenia, and I was sold, you know, straight away. It was a no-brainer for me, it was perfect, yeah.
2: And before coming to Maribor, you lived in Prekmurje, so can you compare these two regions?
3: Yeah, I can. They're so different. It's the sky is bigger over there. It's an amazing place. It's peaceful and sunny a lot of the time. And the only reason I came to Maribor was because I just felt that I was missing some social aspect of my day-to-day. It's more sociable in Maribor. I'd meet more people in Maribor, have more friends in Maribor, you know, and every time...
2: It was too quiet.
3: Yeah, it was too quiet, and it's too far away from Maribor to come, I think, on evenings. I wanted to socialise and stay in Maribor. So it was a decision that I just made. And it's been the right decision, totally. Yeah, I love it here.
2: Melanie, you have a bar, you're into music. What's your music request?
3: Okay, so I've chosen one by The Smiths, a favourite of mine, a favourite band from the past, and that is How Soon Is Now.

0: You're listening to Land of Dreams, this week with Melanie Johnston, an English woman living in Slovenia.
1: Lots of people walk by the bar. You see lots of faces. You've met many people. What are Slovenians like?
2: Great. They're great. There's such a mix of the generations. Obviously, some of the older generations don't speak English, but it's fun, you know. It's good. We get by, and they do have a sense of humour, which is great. They really do. And then the youngsters obviously speak English, which is easy, and they come in. It's a little fascinating for them to come here, and, you know, I'm speaking English, and I actually always wonder how they visualise me, what they think, and I'm really interested to sort of, I'd love to experience it from somebody else, from their point of view, really. Yeah.
1: Do they ask questions?
2: Yeah, they ask. I'm constantly standing talking about, and they are normally the same questions always seem to come up, you know, why Slovenia, why here, why Maribor, and I can't really divert from the same answer of, well, I just thought I'd give it a go, you know, why not?
1: And owning a business in Slovenia, the bureaucracy, the paperwork, is that complicated?
2: I'd advise not to tell people. Well, if somebody told me before I started, I might actually think again, because it's been the hardest hurdle. Yeah, I've had to jump a few hurdles, and it's been really, really, really tough. And I can see why people stop, you know, in their tracks and maybe not pursue this business in Slovenia. But I think that if you pursue it, then you gain massively. It's really hard, but there is a way, and it's persistence, and it's just, you just got to keep going and listen and try not to make too many mistakes.
1: Is it easier in the UK?
2: Much easier. Yeah, you don't need a license. You just, if you want to open something, you open it, and you can do it within a week. Yeah, 2 weeks, month. Yeah, it's done. There's obviously health and safety if it comes to food, but generally you can open any shop you want on the high street as fast as you can do it. Yeah, it's fine.
1: Female, a foreigner on your own in a different country, and
2: yeah, it's a bit crazy.
1: But it's doable.
2: But it's how I roll. When people say to me, "See online, oh, it's impossible to do this," I say, "Nothing's impossible. If I can do it, anybody can do it. Really, just got to keep going."
1: When you look back, do you have any regrets?
2: I have no regrets, no. And if I did make mistakes, then it's good. You have to make mistakes. You know, that's how you evolve. So it's always a positive. You have to take a positive out of anything. And I'm really pleased how it's all evolved. So no, it's been a fantastic journey. Would I do it again? Ooh. I think if I had a little bit more energy I don't think I would do it again, but I certainly don't regret it. Let's leave it there. Yeah, okay, yeah.
1: More people to meet.
2: More people to serve, more people to make happy, more people to laugh with, because that's what it's about. I would like this to be more apparent in Maribor. This should be like as many places as possible like this, where people can come and just relax and laugh and listen to some loud music, whatever they want to do. And if this was repeated more, I think, especially down in this corner, it would be amazing. I think we'd all benefit, yeah.
1: So signing off from the MI6 bar in Maribor, thank you, Melanie.
2: Oh, you're very welcome, and thank you for coming and drinking tea with me.
1: English tea.
2: English tea, yeah, with milk, yes.
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0: Some very bad news on the A1 highway. There was an accident by Vrhnika, and they have closed the right and left lanes there in the direction of Koper. So we expect longer delays there. We're already being told it's about a 20-minute delay. Be very careful, though, if you're going from Ljubljana towards Koper and the coast. The accident happened there by Vrhnika, a bit after the exit itself. If you make it past it, then there's about a 10-minute delay there waiting for you continuing on there by Postojna. And if you're traveling from Koper and the coast to Ljubljana, about a 10-minute delay there as well by Postojna. That's because of construction that they're doing. Delays of about 5 to 10 minutes between Celje and Maribor there by Dramnje. They're doing construction work there on the A1 highway.
4: Previdno primorska avtocesta je zaradi prometne nesreče zaprta med Vrhniko in Logatcem proti Kopru. 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

0: Radio SI traffic update.
1: There was an accident on the A1 highway, unfortunately, if you are leaving Ljubljana and heading towards Koper and the coast. The right lane closed, the left lane closed, and we have very significant delays now being reported. It is backed up all the way to Ljubljana itself, although the accident happened after Vrhnika. Once you pass that accident, it will clear up. And then continue to go smoothly until Postojna, where it slows down again because of construction. There it's about a 10 to 15 minute delay there in both directions. The total traveling time, we're told, from Ljubljana to Koper is quickly approaching 2 hours. So we'll keep you posted on how that goes. In the meantime, we have delays reported from Celje towards Maribor, about 10 minutes there by Dramlje, and roughly the same coming in the opposite direction.
2: Primorska avtocesta ostaja zaradi prometne nesreče zaprta oziroma sta zaprta dva pasova med Vrhniko in Logatcem proti Kopru, prihaja tudi do zastoja. 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
1: Unfortunately, there was an accident on the A1 highway by Vrhnika. However, it looks like it's been cleared away. The bad news, though, it is still backed up all the way almost to Ljubljana and moving quite slowly. The total traveling time, we're told, from Ljubljana to Koper, about an hour and a half at least. If you pass Vrhnika, then it's fine until you get to Postojna. It's going to slow down there because of construction-related delays, but especially, though, in the opposite direction. So coming from the seaside towards Ljubljana there, it's about a 15-minute delay getting past the construction work by Postojna. There's construction also going on in the eastern part of the country, and that's affecting traffic, especially from Celje towards Maribor. About a 15-minute waiting time there by Dramlje, and roughly a 10-minute delay in the opposite direction from Maribor to Celje.
2: Na primorski avtocesti sta zaprta vozni in počasni pas. 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

0: Today's the last day of school. 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
0: Today is the last day of school for primary and secondary school students in Slovenia. The summer break will last until the 1st of September. Nearly 200,000 students are in the school system, with 20,000 now finishing their very first year. Children start going to school in the country at the age of 6 and finish primary school at the age of 15. A heat wave in Europe continues. 40 people have drowned in France by going swimming to try to escape the heat. Europe is in the middle of record-breaking temperatures. France had its hottest June day ever on Tuesday at roughly 30 degrees. In Spain, some areas have seen temperatures above 40. In Italy, 15 cities are under red alert. Experts say that Europe is the fastest warming continent, heating up twice as fast as the global average. The head of the Airports Council International Europe, or ACI Europe, has warned European leaders that the new entry-exit system is not working well. Earlier this year, the EU unveiled the system. It requires travelers from outside the EU to register their biometric information when entering most European countries, which is then checked when they leave. The ACI says that passengers were waiting for hours in cases and sometimes missing flights. Today will start off somewhat cloudy, but it'll be sunny later on, with isolated storms and showers possible. Datum highs from 29 to 32 degrees today.
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0: It's still moving slowly by Vrhnika because of an accident that happened earlier. The accident has been cleared away. That's the good news. Unfortunately, still quite a bit of delays. It's backed up and moving slowly all the way back to the Ljubljana ring. So if you're traveling from Ljubljana to Koper, it's going to take you about an hour and a half. If you're traveling from Ljubljana to Maribor, also about an hour and a half. There's delays around Postojna because of construction, about a 15-minute delay there. If you're traveling from the coast towards Ljubljana because of construction there. We also have construction-related delays if you're going from Celje to Maribor, about a 15-minute delay reported to us there.
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2: Agencija za okolje je zaradi stopnjevanja toplotne obremenitve za soboto izdala rdeče opozorilo za jugozahodni del Slovenije, za nedeljo tudi za osrednjega, za preostali bo veljalo oranžno, temperature se bodo povzpele do 35 stopinj Celzija in več. 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
2: No longer delays are reported on the Ljubljana rings heading towards the A1 coastal highway. Expect around 15-minute long delays to reach the A1 highway from the western Ljubljana ring, also from the south. The delays also from Ljubljana towards Brezovica and Vrhnika. Delays also on the A1 highway between Domžale and Ljubljana. That's because of roadworks in both directions. Delays also even longer on the A1 in the north. That's from Dramlje towards Slovenske Konjice. Expect to lose around 20 minutes there. Similar long delays also in the opposite direction between Slovenske Konjice and the Golo Rebro tunnel towards Ljubljana. Delays also near Postojna in both directions on the A1 highway. That's also because of road works. Expect between 10 and 15 minute long delays there. Please drive safely.
3: Težave zaradi prometne nesreče so še zmeraj na glavni cesti Novo mesto, Uršna sela Semič pri Uršnih selih, kjer promet poteka izmenično enosmerno. 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
1: And be careful, an accident is causing problems on the A1 highway from Ljubljana towards Koper before Logatec. The left overtaking lane is closed for traffic there, and delays around 15 minutes long are reported. Also be careful on the H4 expressway in the Vipava Valley due to broken down truck there. The expressway is closed for traffic between Razdrto and Vipava towards Razdrto. A detour is possible on the regional road between Vipava and Razdrto. Otherwise, due to a broken down vehicle, also a one lane closed for traffic and delays reported on the A2 in the south. That's towards Ljubljana before the Debeli Hrib tunnel. Be careful there as well. Otherwise, a longer delay still on parts of the Ljubljana ring, especially on the western and southern Ljubljana rings towards the A1 coastal highway. Delays then also from Ljubljana towards Brezovica and Vrhnika. Delays also because of road works between Domžale and Ljubljana in both directions. Even longer delays on the A1 in the north from Dramlje towards Slovenske Konjice. Expect to lose around 20 minutes there at least. Also similar long delays in the opposite direction from Slovenske Konjice towards the Golo Rebro tunnel and Ljubljana. Also delays on the A1 near Postojna because of road works. That's also in both directions. Expect to lose around 20 minutes in the direction of Koper. And also some delays on the western Ljubljana ring towards the south, as we mentioned earlier. Please drive safely.
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1: And increased traffic and problems on Slovenia's roads and highways. First off, an accident on the A1 highway from Ljubljana towards Koper. The left overtaking lane is closed for traffic before Logatec towards Koper. Expect to lose around 20 minutes there because of that. Also, due to broken down a truck, the H4 expressway is closed for traffic in the direction of Razdrto and the A1 highway. That's between Vipava and Razdrto towards Razdrto. The expressway there is closed for traffic. A detour is possible on the road between Vipava and Razdrto. Otherwise, due to another broken down truck, one lane is closed for traffic on the A1 highway before Krtina towards Ljubljana. That's also on the A1 highway and also on the A2 highway in the south. Due to another broken down vehicle, one lane closed for traffic and delays reported. That's towards Ljubljana before the Debeli Hrib tunnel. Otherwise, delays also because of road works on the A1 highway between Domžale and Ljubljana in both directions. Also delays even longer on the A1 in the north. That's from Dramlje towards Slovenske Konjice. Expect to lose around 15 to 20 minutes there. Delays also in the opposite direction, similarly long from Slovenske Konjice towards the Golo-Rebro tunnel and Ljubljana. Delays also near Postojna because of road works also in both directions. Expect to lose between 15 and 20 minutes there as well. And also delays on the western and southern Ljubljana rings. That's also towards the A1 coastal highway. Then also delays continuing on the A1 highway from Ljubljana towards Brezovica and Vrhnika. Extra care is advised.
2: Previdno na primorski avtocesti, tam so težave zaradi prometne nesreče, pred Logatcem proti Kopru, prehitevalni pas še ostaja zaprt, prav tako še prihaja do zastoja. 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

0: And due to a broken down truck, be careful now. The expressway in the Vipava Valley is completely closed in both directions between Vipava and Razdrto. That's the H4 expressway in the Vipava Valley, closed for traffic between Vipava and Razdrto in both directions. A detour is possible on the main regional road between Vipava and Razdrto.
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1: A new monument to General Meister unveiled in Apiwka. I'm Korab Yurgakieski.
0: This is Radio SI News.
1: A monument to World War I General Rudolf Meister was unveiled at the Park of Military History in Apiwka. The ceremony, held on the eve of Statehood Day, was also attended by Prime Minister Janez Janša and Slovenia's first Prime Minister Lojze Peterle. At the event, both emphasized the importance of historical memory and patriotism. The monument bears a dedication, quote, to Slovenian soldiers. Rudolf Meister was a Slovene general who secured Slovenia's northern border after World War I, ensuring that regions like Maribor and Lower Styria remained within Slovenia. Kazakhstan and the EU signed a number of deals worth 10 billion euros. The business and commercial deals were signed at the end of an official visit to Brussels by Kazakhstan's President Tokayev. Among the commercial deals is Kazakhstan's purchase of 50 Airbus passenger planes and railway locomotives. The EU is Kazakhstan's biggest trading and investment partner. And at the World Cup, two matches were played overnight. Croatia beat Panama with 1-0, thanks to a second-half goal by Budimir. And Colombia beat DR Congo, also with 1-0, to come on top of its group. Previously, last night, England played a goalless draw with Ghana, and Portugal beat Uzbekistan with 5-0. Portuguese star Ronaldo scored 2 goals, becoming the second oldest player to score at a World Cup and the only player to score at 6 different World Cups. Ronaldo was happy with the effort and performance, adding that it will be difficult to stop Portugal.
2: Pero bien, de una buena respuesta yo y mis compañeros, que era lo que queríamos. Estábamos bien posicionados, jugamos bien, jugamos con las líneas arriba, y cuando así es muy difícil parar Portugal.
1: Tonight, the last round starts with 2 matches in Group B at 9 p.m. Bosnia and Herzegovina versus Qatar and Switzerland versus Canada. Today's weather is sunny with more scattered clouds in the east of the country. Towards the evening, local storms can be expected in some places. Daily highs range between 29 and 32 degrees, up to around 34 near the coast and in the Vipava Valley.
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1: And be careful due to broken down truck. The H4 expressway in the Vipava Valley is closed for traffic in both directions. That's between Vipava and Razdrto. A detour is possible on the regional road between Ajdovščina and Razdrto. So the expressway there between Vipava and Razdrto closed for traffic in both directions. Otherwise, due to an accident, also some problems on the A1 highway. That's from Ljubljana towards Koper before Logatec. Expect to lose around 20 minutes there. The left overtaking lane is closed for traffic. That's before Logatec towards Koper. Delays reported. Otherwise, also due to another broken down vehicle, 1 lane closed for traffic on the A2 in the south. That's towards Ljubljana before the Debeli Hrib tunnel. 1 lane also closed for traffic there. Also, lanes closed due to broken down vehicles on the A1 highway. That's before Krtina towards Ljubljana. Broken down truck there, so extra care is also advised. And delays reported because of roadworks on the A1 highway near Postojna. That's in both directions, especially longer towards Koper, around 10 minutes long. Delays also between Ljubljana and Domžale in both directions. Delays also on the A1 up north. That's from Dramlje towards Slovenske Konice. Expect to lose around 20 minutes there. And just in an accident there now as well. That's towards Maribor between Dramlje and the Pletovarje tunnel towards Slovenske Konice. The left overtaking lane is closed for traffic there.
3: Ja, srečno pot vam želimo. 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
1: And due to a broken down truck, the H4 Expressway in the Vipava Valley is closed for traffic in both directions between Vipava and Razerto. That's due to a broken down truck. A detour is possible on the regional road between Ajdovščina and Razerto. Due to another accident, problems on the A1 highway from Ljubljana towards Koper, that's before Logatec, the left overtaking lane is closed for traffic and delays around 20 minutes long are reported there because of that. Also, one lane closed there in the delays because of a broken down vehicle. So that's adding to the delays. Expect a bit more than 20 minutes on the A1 before Logatec towards Koper. Also, delays on the A2 in the south. One lane closed for traffic due to broken down a vehicle in the direction of Ljubljana before the Debeli Hrib tunnel, delays there as well. And also be careful, longer delays on parts of the Ljubljana ring due to the afternoon rush hour, also because of the roadworks just north of Ljubljana between Domžale and Ljubljana, that's in both directions. Delays also on the A1 in the north, that's from Dramlje towards Slovenske Konjice. Expect to lose around 25 minutes there. Also around 15-minute-long delays in the opposite direction from Slovenske Konjice towards the Golo Rebro tunnel and Ljubljana. Delays also near Postojna in both directions because of roadworks, and on the Ljubljana rings towards the A1 coastal highway. Delays then also continuing from Ljubljana towards Brezovica and Vrhnika on the A1. Please drive safely.
2: Iz Prometno informacijskega centra je z nami Nina Mesarič. 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

0: Radio SI traffic update.
1: And be careful due to broken down trucks. Still some problems on the H4 expressway in the Vipava Valley. That's between Vipava and Razdrto. The section there is closed in both directions. So the H4 expressway in the Vipava Valley closed in both directions between Vipava and Razdrto. A detour is possible on the regional road between Ajdovština and Razdrto. Another accident causing problems on the A1 highway. That's from Ljubljana towards Koper before Logatec. Also, the left overtaking lane closed for traffic there, and longer delays are reported there as well. Expect to lose at least around 10 to 15 minutes there. Also, delays due to broken down vehicle on the A2 in the south. That's before the Debeli Hrib tunnel towards Ljubljana. One lane closed for traffic there as well. Also, be careful. An animal is reported on the A1 highway between Ljubljana and Sent Jakob, that's towards Celje. Road works there are also in place, so delays can be expected between Ljubljana and Sent Jakob in both directions. Also, delays on the A1 highway in the north, that's from Dramlje towards Slovenske Konjice and Maribor. Expect to lose around 30 minutes there. Also, delays in the opposite direction from Slovenske Konjice towards the Golo Rebro tunnel and Ljubljana, around 20-minute long delays there. Delays also because of road works on the A1 near Postojna, that's in both directions as well, especially longer in the direction of Koper. Please drive safely.
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2: 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The truth behind Slovenia's fascinating numbers.
3: According to official statistics in Slovenia, between 2014 and 2024, housing prices went up in every EU country. I'm afraid so. In Hungary, they went up by 250%. In Lithuania, 144%. In Finland, guess what? Only 1.4%. Finska. They're like, yeah, it's cold, but at least our prices don't move. And Slovenia? Ah, Slovenia, my beautiful mountain home. Prices went up by 102%. Woohoo! That's almost twice the EU average. Bravo, Slovenia, I'm proud of you. We're not first, but still proudly unaffordable. I asked my friend Pero, hey Pero, did your salary also grow by 102%? He said,
4: Yeah, Dave, together with my electricity bill.
3: But here's the best part. Kljub temu, da so cene podivjale, 74.8% Slovencov še vedno živi v lastniški stanovanji. That's almost 3/4 of the country. We don't rent, we own. Even if we have to sell a kidney or a firstborn child to the bank. It's like a national sport. Buying a flat, slovenski ekstremni šport. We say, dom je tam, kjer je srce. Home is where the heart is. It should be more like, dom je tam, kjer te banka dovolí dihat. Home is where the bank says you may breathe. In Finland, they rent happily. In Slovenia, we sign a mortgage and smile bravely. Because owning something, tudi če je garsonjera z razgledom na sosedov balkon, feels good. So, while Europe rents, Slovenci build, buy and borrow. Our national motto could be 102% higher prices, 100% heart and 0% savings.
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1: And good news, the H4 expressway between Vipava and Razdrto is open for traffic again in both directions. Otherwise, still problems on the A1 highway. Reports of an animal that's between Ljubljana and Šentjakob towards the north. Road works are also causing problems there. That's between Ljubljana and Domžale in both directions. Due to another broken down vehicle, one lane closed for traffic on the A1 highway before Kastelec towards Ljubljana. Otherwise, delays on the A1 highway near Postojna in both directions. Longer delays towards Koper, around 10 minutes long. Also delays on the A1 highway in the north, that's from Dramlje towards Slovenske Konice. Expect to lose around 15 minutes there. A similar long delays also in the opposite direction from Slovenske Konice towards the Golo Rebro tunnel and Ljubljana. Delays also on the A1 highway from Ljubljana towards Brezovica and Dragomer. Also some delays on the southern Ljubljana ring in both directions. Please drive safely.
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4: Pa dajmo še po slovensko, slišali ste vabilo na Radio SI Main Stage on Tour, torej v petek, ta petek, po jutrišnjem, vabljeni na Poštno v Mariboru, Irma in pa Parvani Violet, vstopnine ni. Se vidimo.

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1: The Ebola virus confirmed in a doctor in France. I'm Korab Yurkakieski.
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1: France has confirmed its first Ebola case. The virus was confirmed in a doctor who recently returned from the Democratic Republic of Congo. The doctor was immediately placed in isolation and is in stable condition. An Ebola outbreak was declared in DR Congo in May, where 260 people have reportedly died so far. Two people have also died from the virus in Uganda. The city of Maribor added 16 new electric buses into its public transportation system today. Seven more electric buses are expected to arrive in August. Mayor Sasha Arsenovic said the city has invested a total of 21 million euros in the electrification of public transport so far. This as Maribor celebrates 100 years of public transport in the city. Kazakhstan and the EU signed a number of deals worth 10 billion euros. The business and commercial deals were signed at the end of an official visit to Brussels by Kazakhstan's President Tokayev. Among the commercial deals is Kazakhstan's purchase of 50 Airbus passenger planes and railway locomotives. The EU is Kazakhstan's biggest trading and investment partner. And at the World Cup, two matches were played overnight. Croatia beat Panama with 1-0, thanks to a second-half goal by Budimir. And Colombia beat DR Congo, also with 1-0, to come on top of its group. Previously, last night, England played a goalless draw with Ghana, and Portugal beat Uzbekistan with 5-0. Portuguese star Ronaldo scored 2 goals, becoming the second oldest player to score at a World Cup and the only player to score at 6 different World Cups. Ronaldo was happy with the effort and performance, adding that it will be difficult to stop Portugal.
2: Pero bien, dieron una buena respuesta yo y mis compañeros, que era lo que queríamos. Estábamos bien posicionados, jugamos bien, jugamos con las líneas arriba. Y cuando así es muy difícil parar Portugal.
1: Tonight, the last round starts with 2 matches in Group B at 9 p.m. Bosnia and Herzegovina versus Qatar and Switzerland versus Canada. During the night, local showers and storms can be expected in parts of the west and central Slovenia. During the night, skies will clear and tomorrow's weather mostly sunny again and dry, with daily highs to range between 30 and 35 degrees Celsius.
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1: And be careful due to a broken down vehicle. One lane still closed for traffic on the A1 highway. That's from Ljubljana towards Koper before Logatec. Be careful there. Shorter delays are reported there. Also be careful on the A2 in the north. A car tire is on the left overtaking lane. That's towards Jesenice before Vodice on the A2 in the north. Otherwise, delays still on the A1 highway at Slovenske Konice. That's from Slovenske Konice towards the Golo Rebro tunnel and Ljubljana. Even longer delays in the opposite direction from Dramlje towards Slovenske Konice. Expect to lose around 30 minutes there. Also delays at Postojna in both directions because of roadworks. And also some delays still on parts of the southern Ljubljana ring. Please drive safely.
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1: And due to broken down vehicle, one lane still closed for traffic on the A2 highway in the north. That's in the roadwork section before Kran Zahod towards Ljubljana. The left overtaking lane closed for traffic due to a broken down vehicle. Otherwise, delays still on the A1 highway between Ljubljana and Šentjakov. That's in both directions. Also, longer delays on the A1 highway up north before Slovenske Konjice. That's also in both directions, longer delays in the direction of Maribor there. That's from Dramlje towards Slovenske Konjice, and Maribor expect to lose around 20 minutes because of that. Also delays before Logatec from Ljubljana towards Koper. Delays also near Postojna in both directions because of road works, and still delays on parts of the southern Ljubljana ring, especially towards the east and the A2 highway in the south. Please drive safely.
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1: Come over here, girl, whip it out and show the world. Ain't the time for lying with your mocha swirl. Everybody gangsta, everybody blood and crippin'. I'ma tell

0: hot for you, too hot for me, too hot for you, come too hot for me, too hot for you, too hot for me, too hot for you, too hot for me, too hot for you, too hot for me, too hot for you, too hot for me, too hot for you, too hot for me.
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2: And be careful on the Eastern Ljubljana Ring. An accident is reported. That's towards Zadobrova and the north between the Golovets and Strmets tunnels towards the north on the Eastern Ljubljana Ring. Be careful there. Otherwise, due to a car tire, also some problems on the A2 in the south. That's before Vishnja Gora towards Novo Mesto. Otherwise, delays around 15 minutes long on the A1 highway before Slovenske Konjice towards Maribor. And also some problems on the A1 highway before Postojna from Koper towards Ljubljana. Expect to lose around 20 minutes there. Delays also on parts of the Ljubljana Ring, especially towards the A1 coastal highway, and then also on parts of the southern Ljubljana Ring.
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1: This week on The Sweet Spot, Captain Soul presents the episode Written in the Stars, a hypnotic selection of new rock, soul, blues and R&B featuring sounds from Stonehead, The Black Keys, The Rolling Stones, Taj Mahal, Brother Wallace and more. Yeah.

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1: And be careful on the eastern Ljubljana ring. An accident is causing problems. That's before the Strmec tunnel towards the north and Zadobrova. One lane closed for traffic there. Also be careful on the A2 in the south. A car tire is reported before Vishnja Gora towards Novo Mesto. And delays still reported on the A1 highway. That's near Slovenske Konice, especially in the direction of Maribor. Expect to lose around 15 minutes there. That's because of roadworks. Also delays before Postojna on the A1 highway. That's in both directions. Longer delays in the direction of Koper. That's around 20 minutes long. Also, some delays still on parts of the Ljubljana ring. Please drive safely.
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1: A new monument to General Meister unveiled in Piuka. I'm Korab Yurgakieski.
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1: A monument to World War I General Rudolf Meister was unveiled at the Park of Military History in Piuka. The ceremony, held on the eve of Statehood Day, was also attended by Prime Minister Janez Janša and Slovenia's first Prime Minister Lojze Peterle. At the event, both emphasized the importance of historical memory and patriotism. The monument bears a dedication, quote, to Slovenian soldiers. Rudolf Meister was a Slovene general who secured Slovenia's northern border after World War I, ensuring that regions like Maribor and Lower Styria remained within Slovenia. School's out and the summer holidays have officially begun. Michael Mansky reporting.
2: Today's last day of school for primary and secondary school students in Slovenia. The summer break will last until the 1st of September. Nearly 200,000 students are in the school system, with 20,000 now finishing their very first year. Children start going to school in the country at the age of 6 and finish primary school at the age of 15.
1: The city of Maribor added 16 new electric buses into its public transportation system today. 7 more electric buses are expected to arrive in August. Mayor Saša Arsenović said the city has invested a total of 21 million euros in the electrification of public transport so far. This as Maribor celebrates 100 years of public transport in the city. And the Luka Doncic Foundation launched a 3-year global grant program to keep young athletes in sport. Athletes from 10 countries, including Slovenia, will be eligible for grants of up to $25,000. Young athletes aged between 12 and 15 are eligible to apply for the grants. Slovenia's NBA star Luka Doncic said the aim is to help young athletes who face giving up sports due to a lack of money and help them pursue their passion. During the night, local showers and storms can be expected in parts of the west and central Slovenia. During the night, skies will clear and tomorrow's weather mostly sunny again and dry, with daily highs to range between 30 and 35 degrees Celsius.
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1: And be careful, an accident still causing problems on the Eastern Ljubljana Ring. That's before the Strmec Tunnel towards the north and Zadobrova. One lane closed for traffic there. Also, delays reported on the A1 highway. That's towards Maribor before Slovenske Konice. That's around 15 minutes long. Also around 15-minute long delays on the A1 highway before Postojna. That's in the direction of Koper. Also, 15-minute long delays there. Please drive safely.
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3: No, pa smo popoldne pripeljali k zgodnjemu večeru, čeprav se to na temperaturi še nič kaj ne pozna. 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Adio.
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2: 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Let's take a journey.

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1: And be careful, an accident is still causing problems on the East Ljubljana Ring. That's before the Strmets Tunnel towards the north and Zadobrova, one lane closed for traffic there. Still delays also on the A1 highway. That's from Postojna towards Koper. Expect to lose around 15 minutes there. Delays also on the A1 in the north. That's from Dramlje towards Slovenske Konice. Also around 15-minute long delays there.
2: Na cesti Izola Portorož je zaradi prometne nesreče pri Strunjanskem drevoredu oviran promet. 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
4: Yeah!

We just received a call that a serious car accident took place in Maribor on Tržaška cesta in the direction of Maribor at the crossroads. Extra care is advised. Na nič 80-80-15 ste nam pravkar sporočili, da se je prometna nesreča zgodila v Mariboru na Tržaški cesti v smeri Maribora pri stari carinski pošti. Previdno.

0: Wednesday at 9 p.m. and feel the vibes of the right now.
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1: Due to a car accident on the Western Ljubljana's bypass, the slow lane is closed just before the underpass Strmets towards Maribor. A car accident is also obstructing traffic on the road Hoče-Maribor at Tržaška Cesta in the direction of Maribor. There are delays reported. A tire on the roadway is obstructing traffic on the A5 highway Lendava-Maribor before the junction Sveti Jurij Obščavnici towards Maribor. A short delay is reported on the A1 highway Ljubljana-Maribor before Slovenske Konjice. This is due to roadworks in the direction of Maribor. Your travel time will increase by about 5 minutes. And the delay is also reported on the A1 highway Ljubljana-Koper before Postojna. There you lose about 10 minutes. We wish you a safe journey. 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
1: According to official statistics in Slovenia, between 2014 and 2024, housing prices went up in every EU country. I'm afraid so. In Hungary, they went up by 250%. In Lithuania, 144%. In Finland, guess what? Only 1.4%. Finska. They're like, yeah, it's cold, but at least our prices don't move. And Slovenia? Ah, Slovenia, my beautiful mountain home. Prices went up by 102%. Woohoo! That's almost twice the EU average. Bravo, Slovenia, I'm proud of you. We're not first, but still proudly unaffordable. I asked my friend Pero, hey Pero, did your salary also grow by 102%? He said,
2: Yeah, Dave, together with my electricity bill.
1: But here's the best part. Kljub temu da so cene podivjale, 74.8% Slovencov še vedno živi v lastniški stanovanji. That's almost three quarters of the country. We don't rent, we own. Even if we have to sell a kidney or a firstborn child to the bank. It's like a national sport. Buying a flat, slovenski ekstremni šport. We say, dom je tam, kjer je srce. Home is where the heart is. It should be more like, dom je tam, kjer te banka dovolí dihat. Home is where the bank says you may breathe. In Finland, they rent happily. In Slovenia, we sign a mortgage and smile bravely. Because owning something, tudi če je garsonjera z razgledom na sosedov balkon, feels good. So, while Europe rents, Slovenci build, buy and borrow. Our national motto could be 102% higher prices, 100% heart, and 0% savings.
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1: And we're happy to report that traffic in Slovenia is flowing smoothly without any major delays reported. We wish you a safe journey. Promet po Sloveniji poteka tekoče in brez večjih posebnosti. Srečno pot.
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1: A monument to World War I General Rudolf Meister was unveiled at the Park of Military History in Piłka. The ceremony, held on the eve of Statehood Day, was also attended by Prime Minister Janez Janša and Slovenia's first Prime Minister Lojze Peterle. At the event, both emphasized the importance of historical memory and patriotism. Today was the last day of school for primary and secondary school students. The summer break will last until the 1st of September. Nearly 200,000 students were enrolled in this school year. And the city of Maribor added 16 new electric buses into its public transportation system today. 7 more are due to arrive in August. This as Maribor celebrates 100 years of public transport in the city. During the night, local showers and storms can be expected in parts of the west and central Slovenia. During the night, skies will clear and tomorrow's weather mostly sunny again and dry, with daily highs to range between 30 and 35 degrees Celsius.
0: 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The sweet spot. Embracing the soulful side of new music. 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The sweet spot. Locked in the groove with Captain Soul.
2: Kick out the jams, motherfucker!
3: Susie!
4: Hello, Divine Souls. We are kicking this sweet spot with a Detroit classic by the MC5. Here are a woman and a man from Detroit. Susie Quattro and Alice Cooper doing Kick Out the Jams. I'm Captain Soul. King Simon is alongside. Welcome to the sweet spot.

spirited version of Kick Out the Jams by Suzi Quatro from her new album, Freedom, which is produced by her son. That's a rock and roll family. Talking of rock and roll in the family, Slovenia has one. Stonehead are a new band from the outskirts of Ljubljana. The frontman is Teo Potecin. He's the brother of Tit Potecin from Delta Riff. Stonehead have a stance, riffs, and a very good song. The first single is Dej pobej mi, and it is a very, very good one. Here is Stonehead.

Dej povej mi, Stonehead, vital rock and roll from Slovenia. From a band on a mission, we go to a man on a mission. A new face on the global soul and music scene, his brother Wallace. His debut is Electric Love. Here is Who Do You Love?

0: Cuban Rebel Girl by the Memphis cool cat Falco, born Gustavo Antonio Falco, from his current and 14th studio album, Desire on Ice.
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3: Due to a car accident on the A2 highway Ljubljana-Obrežje, one lane is closed before the junction Brežice towards Obrežje. Also in Slovenia, no major problems are reported. We wish you a safe journey. Na Dolenjski autocesti je zaradi prometne nesreče pred priključkom Brežice v smeri Obrežja zaprt vozni pas. 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

Diaphanous, a very nice piece of psychedelic folk pop rock by the Monochrome Set from their 17th studio album Lotus Bridge. This London-based band formed in 1978 and they're still running strong. From London, we go to Texas for a lovely song by singer-songwriter Kacey Musgraves. It is from her 10th studio LP, Middle of Nowhere. Here is Kacey Musgraves with I Believe in Ghosts.

Beautiful, Divine, Time, the title track from the new album by blues rock icon Taj Mahal, recorded with his band, the Phantom Blues Band. Taj Mahal has shared the stage with the Rolling Stones for the recording of the Rock and Roll Circus in 1968, which is about 60 years ago, and they've been doing great then, and they are doing great now. Foreign Tongues, the new album by the Rolling Stones, is announced for July 10th. They first released the B-side Rough and Twisted, and then the lead single In the Stars, a song that actually gets better with every listen. It's In the Stars, written You and Me, the Rolling Stones.

Bring It Down by the Lemon Twigs from the new LP Look For Your Mind. Before it, we'll listen to Baby Don by Weird Nightmare from Hoopla. Brother Wallace is a Georgia native soul singer and piano player. He recorded his debut Electric Love with Dan Taylor from the band called The Heavy. Taylor also co-wrote the songs with Wallace. The album was recorded at Peter Gabriel's studio. It's really electric. Here are two songs from it, the title song Electric Love and Midnight Valley. This is Brother Wallace.

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2: Good evening. Let's check the latest on Slovenia's highways. An accident is still causing some problems on the A2 highway before Brežice towards Obrežje. One lane remains closed. Elsewhere across the country, traffic is flowing smoothly. Have a safe drive. 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

Midnight Valley by Brother Wallace from Electric Love. Peaches, the new LP by the Black Keys, is a collection of covers. One of those is She Does It Right, written by Wilco Johnson in his Dr. Feelgood days, The Black Keys.

I Call Your Name by Toadies from their 10th studio album The Charmer. Toadies are a band from Texas. They have roots in the post-grunge 90s scene. One of the musicians that is super closely associated with grunge is Dave Grohl. Although his roots go back to the hardcore scene and the Washington band Scream, with which he played in Ljubljana. It's about time now for me to go back home to the center of the Sonic Universe. The mothership is waiting for me, and I will leave you with these five songs. Caroline by The Nude Party from A Look Who's Back. El Ultimo by Las Cruces, LA band who sing in English, from the debut Las Cruces. WAP by the Claypool Lennon Delirium. A cover of Kick Out the Jams by Deep Street Soul to close the circle. And to start, here is Of All People by Foo Fighters from the new LP Your Favorite Toy. As always, thank you for being with us, and play well, feel good, and spread love.

0: 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Traffic update.
1: Good evening. Let's check the latest on Slovenia's highways. Be careful due to an accident on the A2 highway. One lane remains closed on section Drnovo and Brežice towards Obrežje. And we also have some debris on the A1 highway between the tunnel Jasonik and the junction Trojane towards Ljubljana. As for across the country, traffic is flowing smoothly. Make sure it stays that way and drive safely. 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
1: Be careful due to an accident on the A2 highway. One lane remains closed on section Drnova and Brežice towards Obrežje. And we also still have some debris on the A1 highway between the tunnel Jasonik and the junction Trojana towards Ljubljana. Be also careful on the A1 highway. We have a broken down vehicle before the junction Trojana towards Ljubljana. As for across the country, traffic is flowing smoothly. 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

Be careful on the A1 highway. There's just been an accident between Postojna and Razdrto towards Koper. Be extra careful there. 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
1: A monument to World War I General Rudolf Maister was unveiled at the Park of Military History in Piłka. The ceremony, held on the eve of Statehood Day, was also attended by Prime Minister Janez Janša and Slovenia's first Prime Minister Lojze Peterle. At the event, both emphasized the importance of historical memory and patriotism. Today was the last day of school for primary and secondary school students. The summer break will last until the 1st of September. Nearly 200,000 students were enrolled in this school year. And the city of Maribor added 16 new electric buses into its public transportation system today. Seven more are due to arrive in August. This as Maribor celebrates 100 years of public transport in the city. During the night, local showers and storms can be expected in parts of the west and central Slovenia. During the night, skies will clear and tomorrow's weather mostly sunny again and dry, with daily highs to range between 30 and 35 degrees Celsius.
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1: 15 minutes till midnight. Let's check the latest on the Slovenia's highways. Careful on the A2 highway. The traffic is still being obstructed due to an accident that occurred between Drnova and Brežice towards Obrežje. One lane remains closed. Be also careful on the A1 coastal highway. There's also been an accident between Postojna and Razdrto towards Koper. And we also have a broken down vehicle obstructing traffic on the A1 highway towards Maribor at the exit for Dramlje. As for across the country, traffic is flowing smoothly. 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

0: 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Take a trip with us this Wednesday at 11:20 a.m.
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myself today to see if I still feel. I focus on the pain, the only thing

14 minutes past midnight. Let's check the latest on Slovenia's highways. We still have an accident causing some problems on the A1 Coastal Highway between Postojna and Razdrto towards Koper. And we also have a broken down vehicle still obstructing traffic on the A1 Highway between at Dramlje towards Maribor. As for across the country, traffic is flowing smoothly. 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

0: Let's track the latest on Slovenia's highways. Careful on the A2 highway. Traffic is still being obstructed due to a car accident that occurred between Drnovo and Brežice towards Obrežje. One lane remains closed. Be also careful. The A2 highway remains closed at the tunnel Karavanke due to an extraordinary cargo heading towards there. As far across the country, traffic is flowing smoothly. Have a safe drive. 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

0: at a level that what you're doing is that.
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0: 2024, housing prices went up in every EU country. 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In Hungary, they went up by 250%. In Lithuania, 144%. In Finland, guess what? Only 1.4%. 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And Slovenia? 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Prices went up by 102%. 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I asked my friend Pero, hey Pero, did your salary also grow by 102%? 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
0: But here's the best part. Kljub temu da so cene podivjale, 74.8% Slovencov še vedno živi v lastniški stanovanji. That's almost three quarters of the country. We don't rent, we own. Even if we have to sell a kidney or a firstborn child to the bank. It's like a national sport. Buying a flat, slovenski ekstremni sport. We say, dom je tam, kjer je srce. Home is where the heart is. It should be more like, dom je tam, kjer te banka dovolí dýchat. Home is where the bank says you may breathe. In Finland, they rent happily. In Slovenia, we sign a mortgage and smile bravely. Because owning something, tudi če je garsonjera z razgledom na sosedov balkon, feels good. So, while Europe rents, Slovenci build, buy and borrow. Our national motto could be 102% higher prices, 100% heart and 0% savings.
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Nothing major to report on the Slovenia's highways or border crossings. Traffic continues to flow freely. Have a safe drive. Promet po slovenskih cestah to noč brez večjih posebnosti, zato sem še naprej srečno in varno pot.

Let's check the latest on Slovenia's highways. Careful on the H4 Express Highway. There's been a full road closure due to a broken down vehicle between the tunnel Barnica and the tunnel Rebrnice number 2 towards Razdrto. As for across the country, traffic is flowing smoothly. Have a safe drive. Previdno na Vipavski hitri cesti, tam je prišlo do popolne zapore zaradi okvare vozila med predoroma Barnica in pokritim okopom Rebrnice 2 v smeri Razdrtega. 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